A well-known actress loses her cool, but wouldn't we all? It's an Usher concert story on the way. Here's Olivia Dean, a couple of minutes

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0: Benson Boone, his latest Time of My Life. It's Hayden and We Are All, Taraji P. Henson. She got the surprise of her life. Went from actress to audience member really fast and left her speechless for about 30 seconds. Usher said, "Can you handle it?" The answer was clearly no. She went fangirl mode. He brought her up on stage. Fans are saying even Cookie Lion would have melted under that spotlight. It's Hayden, and that's it for Music News, sponsored by Progressive Insurance. 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
2: Lulz of Olaf around 58 tonight under clear skies. Winds out of the west, 8 to 15 miles per hour. Highs level off around 74 tomorrow. Lows dip down to about 51 tomorrow night. Clear skies develop with fog at times. Bright sunshine Thursday with a high of 79. 82, slight chance for storms Friday. For the Weatherology Radio Network Weather Center, I'm meteorologist Laura Lockwood. Currently 82.

When's the next three-day weekend? Well, it depends. Does your workplace observe Columbus Day? If so, that's, well, October 10th through the 12th. Otherwise, it's Thanksgiving or Christmas.

0: Early to bed, early to rise. What does that do? Benjamin Franklin said it makes a man healthy, wealthy, and wise. But new research says that's not exactly true. Those who go to bed early and get up really early are no healthier, wealthier, or smarter than the night owls.
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0: when your parents punished you by sending you to your room? 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

0: Bruno Mars, Risk It All. Hey, it's Hayden. It's the entertainment buzz. And Bad Bunny and Sabrina Carpenter just took big steps toward EGOT status. They both got the E. Bad Bunny and Sabrina Carpenter picking up their first Emmy Awards on Saturday. Television's biggest prize. Now they're going to have to, you know, make more room on the trophy shelf. Bad Bunny won for his Super Bowl halftime show. Sabrina Carpenter scored for as executive producer and star of The Muppet Show on Disney Plus. 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I'm Hayden, and that's The Buzz.
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17: Lulz Oval off around 58 tonight under clear skies, west winds 8 to 15 miles per hour. High temperatures reach up to 74 tomorrow, mainly sunny. Lows level off around 51 tomorrow night. Clear skies develop with fog at times. Bright sunshine expected Thursday with a high of 79, 83 Friday. From the Weatherology Radio Network Weather Center, I'm meteorologist Laura Lockwood. Currently, it's 73 degrees.

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11: When I was growing up in Alabama, we didn't have cowboys. 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And to me, a cowboy was somebody that was tough, that wasn't scared to work. 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

Post Malone circles. You know, he got his start as a heavy metal guy in a high school band, and then to hip hop, then pop, and then country. 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Just a kid. Here's Sarah Bareilles.

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0: Gracie Abrams got a Best New Artist nod at the 2024 Grammys. Do you remember that? She opened for Taylor Swift on the Eras Tour, which was a nice way to introduce yourself to the world, right? Carrie Underwood's been around a while, and she always does like a rock song here and there. She's covered Papa Roach, Collective Soul, and then the signature backward red cap, channeling her inner Fred Durst. She did Limp Bizkit, Break Stuff, and it was awful. 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
3: Lows of a low around 58 tonight under clear skies, west winds 8 to 15 miles per hour. High temperatures reach up to 74 tomorrow, mainly sunny. Lows of a low around 51 tomorrow night, clear skies develop with fog at times. Bright sunshine expected Thursday with a high of 79, 83 Friday. For the Weatherology Radio Network Weather Center, I'm meteorologist Laura Lockwood. Currently, it's 72 degrees.
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The NFL season kicks off tomorrow, and this season, some record player salaries. But how much does a water boy make? How much does a cheerleader make? It's all on the way. Shawn Mendes, here's Stitches.

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0: Olivia Dean. Hey, it's Hayden, and the NFL season kicks off tomorrow. New England at Seattle. Let's see. Bengals quarterback Joe Burrow. There's a record. $55 million a year. Waterboy makes about $50,000 a year. And an NFL cheerleader, about $150 a game.
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1: 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The rest is history. More history on the way with The Buzz. Michelle Branch is back with New Radicals this time on The Game of Love.

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10: Lulz level off around 57 tonight under clear skies. West winds 5 to 10 miles per hour. Daytime highs approaching 74 tomorrow. Sunshine mixed with clouds at times. Clear skies develop, with fog at times. Tomorrow night, lows dip down to about 51. Daytime highs approaching 79 Thursday, under sunny skies. 83 Friday. For the Weatherology Radio Network Weather Center, I'm meteorologist Laura Lockwood. Right now, it's 66 degrees.
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Maybe you're thinking about a couple's costume. Let's talk about couples costumes, because some of them are pretty bad. 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Keep it

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Got her start on Disney, of course, Girl Meets World. Signed her first record deal at 12 years old. That was Sabrina Carpenter. Music news on the way. Soul Train's coming back. Keep it here. It's Ed Sheeran.

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0: Ella Langley, Choosing Texas, a record-breaking song. Soul Train Awards are making a comeback this November. Hey, it's Hayden with Music News, and this show returns to Chicago, where it began, a new format designed to celebrate legendary artists and today's rising stars in R&B and soul. Spotify has crowned Ariana Grande as the biggest song of summer. Hate That I Made You Love Me. 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Viral favorites like the Ella Langley and Shakira. 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
6: Lulls level off around 57 tonight under clear skies. West winds 5 to 10 miles per hour. Daytime highs approaching 74 tomorrow. Sunshine mixed with clouds at times. Clear skies develop with fog at times. Tomorrow night, lows dip down to about 51. Daytime highs approaching 79 Thursday under sunny skies. 83 Friday. From the Weatherology Radio Network Weather Center, I'm meteorologist Laura Lockwood. Right now, it's 64 degrees.
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I know I said it. 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I said this past summer as if summer had ended. Officially, it has not ended. But anyway, autumn's just around the corner. Maybe national park season, right? Always beautiful.

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0: on tour right now with Chris Brown. He brought Taraji P. Henson on stage, and she was Usher-fied. She didn't know what to say, just kind of stunned.
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Hey, it's Kendall. Whatever you're doing, keep doing it. Let's have some fun tonight. We've got lots to talk about and a good-looking playlist, so get comfy. 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

0: All right, how you doing? Summer unofficially over. I think we still have a couple of weeks left, but it's back to school, back to work. I hope you had a great Labor Day. I learned something over the weekend. I do enjoy throwing a party. I also enjoy not throwing a party. We didn't throw a Labor Day get-together for the first time in like 10 years, and it was really nice. I didn't miss it. We had pizza. All right, hang out. A fun playlist. We'll talk about 24K Golden and Olivia Rodrigo. She's keeping very busy lately.
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19: See weather.
0: Lows dip down to about 57 overnight under clear skies. West winds 5 to 10 miles per hour. A blend of clouds and sun Wednesday. Daytime highs approaching 74. Lows dip down to about 51 and foggy Wednesday night. Clear skies. Sunny skies Thursday with daytime highs approaching 79. 83 Friday.
2: 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I'm meteorologist Laura Lockwood. Right now, 63.

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TSA testing a return to non-travelers being able to hang out with loved ones at airport gates, like the movies. We'll discuss coming up.

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0: TSA and receive a gateside pass 1 to 3 days before arriving at the airport. 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

Well, if you want to be mad about something, be mad about this. Streaming prices are rising way more than cable and faster than the rate of inflation, like doubling, tripling in some cases. How many streaming services do you have? We'll discuss the price of all that and more. Stella Lefty getting lots of attention because a lot of her songs sound like other artists' songs. But at least she's giving them writing credits on her album. Here's Boston.

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0: Well, we got the cord, but now it might be time to reattach it because according to a new report, streaming prices are increasing at a higher rate than cable ever did. Since 2022, streaming prices have jumped more than 3 times the rate of inflation. You've probably noticed it's pretty high itself right now. Apple TV launched at $4.99 a month back in 2019. It's tripled. 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
0: Lows dip down to about 57. Overnight, under clear skies, west winds 5 to 10 miles per hour. A blend of clouds and sun. Wednesday, daytime highs approaching 74.
2: Lows dip down to about 51 and foggy Wednesday night. Clear skies. Sunny skies Thursday with daytime highs approaching 79. 83 Friday. From the Weatherology Radio Network Weather Center, I'm meteorologist Laura Lockwood. Right now, 61.

0: As Kendall, I guess Gen Z says millennials are the new boomers. And I'm so glad Gen X is not even in this fight. We'll discuss coming up.
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Hey, it's Kendall, and I've got a list of things Gen Z says annoy them about millennials. It's gotten so bad, they're calling millennials the new boomers. This is according to BuzzFeed. They put together a list of things that millennials are doing to annoy Gen Z. Some of the best. We will dive in coming up. How about a couple minutes? Here's Olivia Dean.

0: 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We play your favorite songs in your town on your radio. 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

0: So BuzzFeed put together a list of things that millennials are doing to annoy Gen Z, and some of the best: hustle culture. Gen Z agrees that working 100 hours a week is not a flex anymore. They think self-care is a lot better than burnout. 90s nostalgia. Millennials love telling everyone how great their childhood was. Making Harry Potter references. Quote, calling someone a Slytherin is not the insult you think it is. Gen Z also annoyed by Disney adults. Hipster culture, saying the phrase, we did a thing, taking pictures of your avocado toast, and finally being too comfortable in relationships. One of the biggest themes was that younger people are tired of generational feuds. This doesn't sound like it. Sounds like they're starting one.
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21: Sea weather. Lows dip down to about 57 overnight under clear skies. West winds 5 to 10 miles per hour. a blend of clouds and sun. Wednesday, daytime highs approaching 74. Lows dip down to about 51, and foggy Wednesday night, clear skies. Sunny skies Thursday, with daytime highs approaching 79. 83 Friday. For the Weatherology Radio Network Weather Center, I'm meteorologist Laura Lockwood. 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

Let's talk beer, shall we? For the past two decades, there's been a craft beer movement where beer drinkers moved away from the classic light lagers with more intense flavors of IPAs, Belgian ales, porters, and stouts. Is that trend reversing? According to a new report, the most popular beer in America is Michelob Ultra. Surprise!

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0: That's a bad look. And a really big bummer for Jim Thornton. Either the producers of Wheel of Fortune don't believe his story about accidentally ending up in a chat room associated with pedophilia, or they just don't care because they fired him. Thornton had been the show's announcer since 2011. He was suspended last week after it came to light that he'd been reported by a fellow passenger on a flight back in May. The woman saw his laptop screen, which appeared to show him in the chat room. But after Thornton spoke to police, they let him go. He wasn't charged with a crime. Thornton's attorney says he's active in suicide prevention community and had been inadvertently sent to a support site for people with pedophilia. As soon as he realized that, he logged out. Oh, my.
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1: Clear skies overnight with a low of 57. Westerly winds 5 to 10 miles per hour. Sunshine mixed with clouds at times. Wednesday, high temperatures reach up to 74. Clear skies and foggy Wednesday night, 51. Ample sunshine expected Thursday with highs around 79. 82, chance for storms Friday. For the Weatherology Radio Network Weather Center, I'm meteorologist Laura Lockwood. Currently 57.
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0: Hey there, it's Kendall. Did you hear Taylor Swift has the number one song on country radio for the first time in 13 years? Thanks to her song from Toy Story 5, I Knew It, I Knew You. It's also her 13th song to reach number one on country radio. Did she plan that? I mean, how perfect. She said there's a lot of double meanings in the lyrics of I Knew It, I Knew You. The word days is spelled D-A-Z-E in the lyrics, but you could also think of it as days. Blades in the grass of summer that harkens back to childhood and playing and using your imagination, but there's also the added meaning of their toys. They can only see up to their height of blades of grass. Parachutes for the free fall of being young. That's the actual parachute army toys in Toy Story, as well as symbolically somebody who helps you grow up, helps your landings be softer. Dang, she's deep.
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1: Clear skies overnight with a low of 57. Westerly winds 5 to 10 miles per hour. Sunshine mixed with clouds at times. Wednesday, high temperatures reach up to 74. Clear skies and foggy Wednesday night, 51. Ample sunshine expected Thursday with highs around 79. 82, chance for storms Friday. For the Weatherology Radio Network Weather Center, I'm meteorologist Laura Lockwood. Right now, 63.

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0: 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Generally, Labor Day is to honor and celebrate the social and economic achievements of American workers. That's why we celebrate Labor Day. But in Germany, it's not exactly the same case. See, Germany's work week is 35 hours, not 40 hours. And Dr. Nicholas Steele, who runs the Steele Chainsaw and Power Tool Company in Germany, says that that 5 hours is important and that he wants to add that back into the work week. He wants to go back.
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18: See weather.
2: sunshine mixed with clouds at times today, with daytime highs approaching 73. Winds out of the west, 10 to 15 miles per hour. Clear skies develop with fog at times. Tonight, lows dip down to about 52. Daytime highs approaching 79. Tomorrow, clear skies develop with fog in spots early. I'm meteorologist Ulora Lockwood with your weatherology forecast, brought to you by Egg Country. Currently, it's 61 degrees.

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0: It's Adele. It's Someone Like You. And Bernie with you. Thank you for hanging out. Appreciate you being here on a Wednesday. Something kind of cool. And Dolly Parton's presence continues to be felt just a couple weeks after she passed. American Airlines daily flight from Dallas-Fort Worth to Nashville used to be flight 1396. But American Airlines is changing it to 925, flight 925 into Nashville, into what might end up being Dolly Parton International Airport. It's kind of cool. Kind of a cool tribute from American Airlines.
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0: Huntrix. It's called Golden. And Bernie with you. What is up? Welcome in on a Wednesday. Music from Gracie Abrams straight ahead.
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1: 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The NFL's about to kick off. 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

61 degrees right now in Alexandria. 73 will be our high. We got some cloudy skies this morning. It'll be mostly cloudy throughout our day. 10 to 15 mile an hour winds blowing from the west.

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1: The music of ABBA is coming to Jackpot Junction. 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

0: Well, today is the start of the NFL season. Yes, it's been a whole offseason since the last time the Vikings broke our hearts. Let's do it again. They start on Sunday, but Super Bowl rematch tonight.
1: Hate to give the satisfaction asking how you're doing now. How's the castle built of people you pretend to care about? Just what you wanted. Look at you, cool guy, you got it. See the parties and diamonds. Sometimes when I close my eyes, 6 months of torture you sold to some forbidden paradise. I loved you truly.

0: Olivia Rodrigo on Z99.3. Hope you're having a wonderful start to your hump day. College football is back. The NFL is kicking off today, and that means it's time to honor one of the bravest people in sports, the sideline reporter. Not because of the tough questions or the long hours, no, because every year somebody gets hit in the head with a football. Very real, definitely not made up reporter John Doe. He's going to check out the best moments in sideline reporters.
1: Football season is finally here.
2: Football is that time.
1: And that means it's time for not-so-great moments in sports reporters getting hit in the head with footballs.
3: You know, all of a sudden there really have been questions about this defense, which is ranked 21st. Not having Benson is going to hurt. You know, I had an interesting talk with offensive coordinator Tom Clark. Did you guys just see that football?
4: I saw it.
3: Anyway.
5: Fans are trickling in since the last time we spoke. And yes, you have mentioned it. Oh, okay. Nothing like live television. I'm okay. I feel like everybody's signaling me and more balls are coming. I'm really not in a good area here. I'm really taking one for the team.
6: Well, here it is. Chandler Harnish throws it. Pam Oliver, wham.
7: Let me tell you, that ball had a tight spiral, and it had some hum baby on it. And, hey, Pam, toughest person in this stadium.
8: Thanks for you guys hitting me in the face with the football.
7: Oh, yeah, we apologize on that.
1: This has been Not So Great Moments in sports reporters getting hit in the head with footballs.
5: How do you guys not laugh?
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1: Enjoy the season, and maybe think about wearing a helmet.
9: Definitely set up a new location. I don't know, not there.
10: Excellent composure. Keeping it together.
11: Yes, well done.
0: So here's a salute to all the sideline reporters out there. The people who show up prepared, do their jobs professionally, and somehow end up getting blindsided by a football traveling 60 miles an hour. It's one of the sport's most reliable traditions, right up there with tailgating, bad officiating, and fans yelling at the TV. Happy football season. We've got crazy, wacky, no way, no good news coming up here at 6:50. A pregnant Ace Hardware employee in California decided she wasn't going to let a shoplifter get away. Yes, you heard me correctly.
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0: Teddy Swims on today's Hit Music Z99.3. Crazy, wacky, no way, no good news coming up here at 6:50. A wild one today. That's on the way. But right now, let's send it to the newsroom. We've got our local and regional update here on Z99.3.
1: First of all, the news, officials say one person has died in an early morning mobile home fire in Wadena County. According to the Wadena County Sheriff's Office, four family pets are also believed to have died in that fire early yesterday. The mobile home fire took place in North Germany Township when deputies and firefighters arrived at the scene. The mobile home had reportedly collapsed and was completely engulfed in flames. The name, age, and gender of the person who died have not been released. The body was taken to the Midwest Medical Examiner's Office for formal ID. And the funeral for a pastor in Brandon is set for this coming Friday. Steve Junker, 58, died weeks after suffering a spinal cord injury aboard a cruise ship in Italy. Junker reportedly fell into a pool and nearly drowned while celebrating his son's wedding on August 16th. He was flown back to the U.S. and treated at Mayo Clinic in Rochester, where he underwent emergency spinal surgery. Junker was a pastor at Chippewa Lutheran Church in Brandon. Well, coming up this Thursday evening, the Alexandria Police Department will be hosting a community conversation to answer any questions and talk about how flock cameras work. That event will take place Thursday starting at 6 p.m. at Alexandria City Hall. Alexandria Chief of Police Scott Kent said in a Facebook post,
2: "Hi, welcome Alexandria. There's been a lot of discussion and at times controversy surrounding license plate reader technology, including the flock system. Today, the city of Alexandria currently has 9 flock license plate readers and 2 pan tilt zoom cameras located throughout the city of Alexandria with an existing contract with flock. We recognize that this technology has generated questions and concerns in communities across the country.
1: By the way, that event here locally will take place again this Thursday starting at 6 p.m. And that's a look at your news. I'm Mark Anthony.
0: Yeah, you are Mark Anthony with our local and regional update on Z99.3. Well, it's heroic enough when somebody stops a shoplifter, you know, taking it into their own hands, you know, tackling them down if an employee or maybe it's a customer, but it's even crazier when the employee who stopped the shoplifter, is pregnant themselves. We're going to talk about this crazy story in California coming up at 6:50. Fun and Bruno Mars helping us get there. 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

0: Bruno Mars here on Z99.3. Good morning. Thanks for waking up with me, JP, here on the CND Granite Morning Show. We've got Ellie Golden on the way here on your hump day. Crazy, wacky, no way, no good news is next. This is a wild one out of California. A pregnant Ace Hardware employee stopped a shoplifter.
1: What?
0: We're going to talk about how coming up at 7 at 6:50. I'm glad you're here.
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0: pregnant Ace Hardware worker in California decided she wasn't about to let a shoplifter walk away. Crazy, wacky, no way, no good news.
1: Well, certainly sounds like a lot of fun to me.
0: Police say a man tried to leave the store with a 46-pound air conditioner without paying for it. The problem? One employee wasn't having it. Even though she was 4 months pregnant, surveillance video shows the confrontation moving from inside the store into the parking lot. That's where the employee reportedly wrestled the air conditioner away as the suspect tried loading it into the van. The suspect didn't get the air conditioner, but he did get the attention of law enforcement. Authorities are still looking for the people involved. Meanwhile, that employee just earned the title of toughest person in the parking lot. Crazy, wacky, no way, no good news. Now imagine explaining you lost a wrestling match to a pregnant hardware store employee. That's a tough lady right there. We've got a 7 o'clock nonstop music block next, thanks to Viking Bank.
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11: Z-Weather. Sunshine today with our high nearing 73, staying mostly clear overnight tonight with a low around 52. Sunny and 79 throughout Thursday, then staying clear throughout Thursday night with a low around 62. South winds between 10 and 15 and gusting up to 30. Showers and thunderstorms are possible on a Friday, otherwise sunny with a high of 82. South winds around 15 and gusting up to 30, and scattered showers possible throughout Friday night. From the Weatherology Radio Network Weather Center, I'm meteorologist Kara Foster. Currently it's 61 degrees.
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0: Good morning. Thanks for waking up with me, JP, here on the CND Granite Morning Show on Z99.3. Music news coming up here at 7:20. Going to hear from Dolly Parton's niece as she shares some memories of Dolly. That's coming up at 7:20 in music news. Right, we've got a 7 o'clock nonstop music block, and that's all thanks to Viking Bank next. But right now, let's send it to the newsroom. We've got our local and regional update with Mark Anthony. Good morning, Mark. Going on.
1: In news today, the 100 deadliest days of summer wrapped up on Monday. Of course, this is the period that ran from Memorial Day weekend through Labor Day. The State Patrol says that fatalities on Minnesota roadways are rising. So far this year, the State Patrol says 260 people have been killed in motor vehicle accidents across the state, including 6 deaths during the Labor Day weekend, 1 in Otter Tail County. This is 20 more deaths compared to this time last year. Last year, there were 370 total deaths on Minnesota roadways. Officials with the State Patrol say that behind every number is a statistic and a family or friend. The State Patrol is urging everybody to be mindful too of motorcycles out on roadways, as nearly 60 motorcyclists have been killed so far this year. And the new Minnesota Military and Veterans Museum will have its grand opening this weekend. Things will get underway Friday and last through Sunday. The Minnesota Military and Veterans Museum is located in Little Falls near Camp Ripley. The museum features a 40,000 square foot facility. The grand opening will coincide with the 25th anniversary of 9/11. And Carr's Tree Service will conduct a controlled burn at its Alexandria location, 3544 Geneva Road Northeast, today. The controlled burn is part of Carr's routine operation to safely dispose of organic debris generated through its tree care and land management services. If you have any questions, you can contact Carr's Tree Service. Their number, 320-293-6273. And that's a look at your news. I'm Mark Anthony.
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4: Sunshine today with our high nearing 73. Staying mostly clear overnight tonight with a low around 52. Sunny and 79 throughout Thursday, then staying clear throughout Thursday night with a low around 62. South winds between 10 and 15 and gusting up to 30. Showers and thunderstorms are possible on a Friday, otherwise sunny with a high of 82. South winds around 15 and gusting up to 30, and scattered showers possible throughout Friday night. From the Weatherology Radio Network Weather Center, I'm meteorologist Kara Foster. Currently it's 61 degrees.
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They're invested in your journey. 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

0: Dolly Parton's niece shares some really great memories of her aunt Granny.
1: I think it's great. Danielle's an amazing pilot. What's your take on that, cousin?
2: Well, I mean, I'm not in charge of naming airports, but
1: that's true.
2: But if that's what the people want, we should do it.
3: Yeah.
2: How many people signed that?
1: I've lost count now.
2: A ton of signatures.
1: Yes.
2: But they've talked about that for years, and she didn't think it was a serious thing. And then just in the few days after they passed, they had all those signatures. So I'm all for it. I can't wait to see what the three-letter identifier is.
0: She also describes Dolly's funeral as being very private and very peaceful.
2: It was very small. It was very, very private. I don't even know if I was supposed to be there. I just happened to be in town when all this took place, and I got to, I was fortunate enough to get to attend. It was just precious. I think there's maybe like 10 of us there, not even close to anywhere near all of us. But she was beautiful and peaceful, and to me, it was a very, I don't know if I want to say healing, but she was beautiful and she was at peace, and so that helped me be at peace with it.
0: Taylor Swift was shut out at a Creative Arts Emmy. Her concert film, Taylor Swift, The Eras Tour, The Final Show, went home empty-handed at the 2026 Creative Arts Emmy Awards. The special was nominated in 5 categories, including Best Variety Special, but failed to take home a trophy. Swift's lone Emmy win remains her 2015 victory for MX Unstaged, Taylor Swift Experience. That's Music News here on Z99.3. Happy Hump Day, already halfway to Friday. Let's get back to the hits on today's hit music.
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12: For today, a blend of clouds and sunshine with high temperatures working up into the mid-70s. Northwest winds 10 to 15. For tonight, some patchy fog late, a low of 52. Patchy early morning fog Thursday, otherwise lots of sun into the upper 70s. A chance for showers and storms then for Friday. That's your latest forecast from the Weatherology Radio Network Weather Center. I'm meteorologist Michael Caro. Right now, it's 59.
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0: Haley Steinfeld here on Z99.3. Hope you're having a wonderful start to your hump day. It is Wednesday. We're halfway to the weekend already. Dove Cameron, Hoser, they're on the way here helping us get to our next segment. It's called Obscure Holiday of the Day. We're going to celebrate a weird holiday, you know, like National Pizza Day or National Pirate Day or National Compliment Day. Some are good. Some are just weird. We're going to talk about them. What's today coming up here at 7:40. 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You can get information on Saturday Art Market, the all kinds of stuff going on in our area. 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
4: For today, a blend of clouds and sunshine with high temperatures working up into the mid-70s. Northwest winds 10 to 15. For tonight, some patchy fog late, a low of 52. Patchy early morning fog Thursday, otherwise lots of sun into the upper 70s. A chance for showers and storms then for Friday. That's your latest forecast from the Weatherology Radio Network Weather Center. I'm meteorologist Michael Caro. Currently 61 degrees.
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on Z99.3. All right, it is time for Obscure Holiday of the Day. Today, it is Wednesday, and it is September 9th. We're going to celebrate one of those weird random holidays that someone somewhere decided deserved its own day. National Pizza Day, Talk Like a Pirate Day, National Compliment Day. There's always a holiday for just about anything and everyone. And some of them are too good not to share. Now, today is National Wonderful Weirdos Day. That's right, a day dedicated to the people who proudly march to the beat of their own drum. The folks with unusual hobbies and the people who collect strange things. The people who have, you know, the friend who has a fun fact for every situation. And the neighbor, everyone says, is just a little bit different. But also, it happens to be everyone's favorite neighbor at the same time. The best part, we'll see if it's a holiday we're celebrating or one that should have never made it past the planning community. So embrace your quirks.

0: Celebrate what makes you different, and don't be afraid to be a little weird, because it's time for Obscure Holiday of the Day. If you've got a favorite holiday, weird holiday that you need to celebrate every year, it comes around mine, you know, personally, it's National Donut Day. I have to have a donut every single donut day, or every day. But you can text me at 320-762-3670. What's your favorite weird holiday? We've got Usher, Marshmello coming up. Entertainment Audio is next. We're going to hear from a couple of celebrities. Nicole Kidman talks about her new movie. Also, we're going to hear from Mr. T. He shares his thoughts on winning the toughest bouncer in America contest. Not once, but twice.
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0: Apparently, there's a toughest bouncer in America contest that goes on, and Mr. T has won it twice. He talks about that. Also, we're going to hear from Nicole McKidman and this mom who's also a news anchor. She talks about parenting. That's coming up here. It's time for Entertainment Audio.
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0: Nicole Kidman talks about Practical Magic 2 and Lioness.
2: I love being able to play something like Caitlin and then have Jillian on the screen. They are so different as characters and as an actor. That's what you want.
0: Mr. T shares his thoughts on winning the Toughest Bouncer in America contest twice.
3: Humbly, I won it 2 years in a row.
4: Yeah, okay.
3: There you go. But the most important, when I won it, I had promised my pastor, I said, when I win the contest, I was going to give him the money to buy food and clothes for the less fortunate people in the community. And I tell everybody, even though the contest was called the Toughest Bouncer in America, I didn't win because I was the roughest, the toughest, or the baddest. I feel that I won because my cause was greater than anybody else's cause. Mm. I wanted to win to help the less fortunate.
0: Apparently, there's a new parenting controversy making the rounds online, and yes, it's being called Oreo Gate. One mom packed Oreos in her daughter's lunch. Another mom reportedly asked her to stop because her own child was upset that they weren't getting Oreos too. Thankfully, one TikTok reporter mom is covering this breaking news story the only way it deserves to be covered.
5: Breaking news, the internet is divided over a parenting controversy being called Oreo Gate. It started when one mom packed Oreos in her daughter's lunch. Another mom, whose daughter wasn't allowed to have Oreos, reportedly asked her to stop sending them because her daughter was upset watching another child eat something she couldn't have. Unfortunately, officials warn this may not be an isolated incident. Some kids have later bedtimes. Some have nicer toys. Some even get to have phones. Experts have identified this condition as life.
0: That's Entertainment Audio on Z99.3. Coming up here at 8:20, it's Hump Day. We're going to talk a little bit about shower thoughts. That's on the way. It's Wacky Wednesday Shower Thoughts at 8:20.
6: 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Hmm?
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1: In news today, the 100 deadliest days of summer wrapped up on Monday. Of course, this is the period that ran from Memorial Day weekend through Labor Day. The State Patrol says that fatalities on Minnesota roadways are rising. So far this year, the State Patrol says 260 people have been killed in motor vehicle accidents across the state, including 6 deaths during the Labor Day weekend, 1 in Otter Tail County. This is 20 more deaths compared to this time last year. Last year, there were 370 total deaths on Minnesota roadways. Officials with the State Patrol say that behind every number is a statistic and a family or friend. The State Patrol is urging everybody to be mindful too of motorcycles out on roadways, as nearly 60 motorcyclists have been killed so far this year. And the new Minnesota Military and Veterans Museum will have its grand opening this weekend. Things will get underway Friday and last through Sunday. The Minnesota Military and Veterans Museum is located in Little Falls near Camp Ripley. The museum features a 40,000 square foot facility. The grand opening will coincide with the 25th anniversary of 9/11. And Carr's Tree Service will conduct a controlled burn at its Alexandria location, 3544 Geneva Road Northeast, today. The controlled burn is part of Carr's routine operation to safely dispose of organic debris generated through its tree care and land management services. If you have any questions, you can contact Carr's Tree Service. Their number, 320-293-6273. And that's a look at your news. I'm Mark Anthony.
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4: For today, a blend of clouds and sunshine with high temperatures working up into the mid-70s. Northwest winds 10 to 15. For tonight, some patchy fog late, a low of 52. Patchy early morning fog Thursday, otherwise lots of sun into the upper 70s. A chance for showers and storms then for Friday. That's your latest forecast from the Weatherology Radio Network Weather Center. I'm meteorologist Michael Caro. Right now it's 59.
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1: Well, today is Wednesday, so it's time for we're going to have your Wacky Wednesday shower thoughts on the way here at 8:20. You know those thoughts that just pop in your head and you can't get them out? They're stuck in there the rest of the day? That's what we're going to talk about.

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absolutely beautiful day. 73 for a high, 10 to 20 mile an hour wind, so a little windy, but we've got 63 right now and some nice sunshine here in downtown Alexandria on Z99.3.

0: That's Lord wrapping up our ad-free 8 o'clock hat trick of hits music block. It's Wednesday. It's Wacky Wednesday shower thoughts time. This means every Wednesday we take a look at one of those random thoughts that just sounds ridiculous at first until you can't stop thinking about it. And then you really can't stop thinking about it. And it takes up your whole day. So let's do that. If you're over 30 years old, you're older than every cat and dog in the entire world. Now think about that. Every dog you've ever met, every cat you've ever seen, every single one of them is younger than you. So the next time somebody calls you old, just remember, to every cat and dog on Earth, you practically belong in a history book. That's your Wacky Wednesday shower thoughts here on your Wednesday. Happy hump day. Halfway to the weekend. Cardinal Sports Report is next. We're going to hear from D-Mac Dave McClurg. He talks about Alexandria Cardinal swim and dive as they had a meet yesterday, a home meet against Fergus Falls. He'll talk about that coming up.
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0: 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The Alexandria Cardinal girls tennis team is now 11-0 on the year after a 6-1 victory at Brainerd yesterday. The visitors won 3 of the 4 singles points and swept the 3 doubles points. Alexandria defeated Wilmer in varsity girls soccer yesterday 7-0, which gives Alexandria a 3-0 road record this year. Alexandria's girls soccer team will host Detroit Lakes Thursday night. The Alexandria girls swimming and diving team will travel to Wilmer High School on Thursday, and Mark Storhaug's Cardinals will carry an 0-2 record into that dual meet. Fergus Falls defeated Alexandria last night at Discovery Middle School, 117-69. Wings up! This is Dave McClure.
1: Hey, what's new?
2: Well, next week I have to drive 90 minutes for a colonoscopy. 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
5: See weather. For today, a blend of clouds and sunshine with high temperatures working up into the mid-70s. Northwest winds 10 to 15. For tonight, some patchy fog late, a low of 52. Patchy early morning fog Thursday, otherwise lots of sun into the upper 70s. A chance for showers and storms then for Friday. That's your latest forecast from the Weatherology Radio Network Weather Center. I'm meteorologist Michael Caro. Currently, it's 63.
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1: 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Hey, I'm JP here on the CND Granite Morning Show. Happy hump day, halfway to the weekend. Let's check out what's going on this weekend here on the community calendar page at voiceofalexandria.com and community calendar outlook here on your Wednesday. Going on tomorrow, the Alexandria Cardinals volleyball team takes on Fergus Falls. 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

0: Omar Street in Alexandria. It's designed for children ages 3 to 5. 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So that's going on today from 10:30 to 11 on your Wednesday. Also, you can see ABBA. 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

0: New Kids on the Block here on Z99.3. Well, let's talk some sports. We got the Twins. We got Ohio State. They're on top of the rankings. We'll talk a little bit more about that. And we've got a fun one today. We're going to talk about the top 10 rudest NFL fans. Happy opening NFL day. It's time for our Two Average Joes Sports Show.
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0: Wings up. Well, good morning, D-Mac. How are we doing on this hump day?
3: We're still upright, which is a good sign, and made it to another National Football League opening day. Kind of weird on a Wednesday, but, you know, that's the way the league rolls.
0: Yeah, they want games every single day of the week, if they had their way.
3: Exactly, and probably every major holiday, if
0: exactly.
3: possible.
0: Yes, of course. Why not?
3: When they can have games on Easter Sunday and Memorial Day, we will know that they will have conquered the world.
0: Exactly. D-Mac, we had our first girls swimming and diving contest or broadcast yesterday in that defeat, as you heard earlier in our sports report. We'll have another one coming up at around 4 o'clock, but it was a good meet. You know, a lot of kids did pretty well for themselves yesterday, so that's always important, especially in swimming and diving.
3: Yeah, 13 season best performances by Alexandria. I think head coach Mark Storhaug would take that for every dual meet as we go along. So Fergus Falls has a nice team. Olivia Jensen, she might be swimming on the college level somewhere down the line in the next couple of years. She's a senior at Fergus Falls. It's interesting. Fergus Falls has a big point getter in Olivia Jensen on the senior level. They also have a junior and a sophomore who are both big point getters, too.
0: Pretty cool. Yeah, CLC meet yesterday. A CLC game tomorrow for the volleyball team. Again, they'll be hosting the Fergus Falls Otters. They've got a pretty good team as well. Both teams, one loss on the season. Alexandria, 2-1. Fergus Falls, 3-1. So it should be a good game tomorrow. You can watch that on our Voice of Alexandria YouTube channel or listen online on the app, at Voice of Alexandria app, brought to you by Alex Rubbish and Recycling. But it should be a fun game tomorrow.
3: Yeah, only season meeting of the year between Alexandria and Fergus Falls. Now that the conference does have 11 member schools, I think most of the volleyball teams in the conference play each other just one time. Mm. So probably next year Alexandria will go up to Fergus Falls, but the Otters make the visit to Cardinal Country tomorrow night.
0: Pretty fun. All right, D-Mac, the Twins, they edged the Detroit Tigers 3-2 at Comerica Park. Cody Clemens, he had a big hit. Two-run homer. They snapped that two-game losing skid, but again, it's just probably too little too late.
3: Yeah, I think they're pretty much playing for pride. I know mathematically they're still alive in the postseason, but heck, Kansas City with 82 losses is still mathematically alive for a postseason berth. But realistically, I think the Twins are kind of veering toward playing out the string, which now is about 2.5 weeks.
0: Yeah, here is manager Derek Shelton. He says he did like the attention to detail that they had yesterday.
4: Yes. Luke Keisha wins two challenges to walk in that at bat, and I think that's something that, you know, kind of stands out. Number one, he gets the first one. Number two, he's confident enough to challenge a second one. We get a walk, and then Cody clips him for his 25th.
0: Twins wrap up their three-game series with Detroit this afternoon. Ohio State remains the top team in the latest college football coaches poll. You got Georgia, you got Texas, Notre Dame, and Indiana rounding out the top five. Oregon slipped from second to sixth after a close win over Boise State. Iowa climbed to number 21 after a huge win. And then Minnesota, they did receive votes, but not yet in the top 25. Now, if they beat Mississippi State this weekend, I don't see a reason that they wouldn't be in the top 25. You need some losses there, but out of the top 25. But I think either team, Mississippi State wins, I think they get ranked. I think Minnesota wins, they get ranked.
3: Yeah, we'll find out. I believe it's a 2:30 kickoff Saturday afternoon at Huntington Bank Stadium. The first time since 1961 that a Southeastern Conference team has visited Minnesota.
0: All right, D-Mac, I know we've been begging for a list like this. We're going to find out who the rudest NFL fan base is. Who's number one? I'm not going to quiz you on every top 10, but who's number one in your opinion?
3: I'm going to guess it's among this group of three: Packers fans, Chiefs fans, or Eagles fans.
0: One of three. The Eagles top the list because they're just awful. The Las Vegas Raiders are actually number two, which I don't understand. I get the Oakland because the reasoning says they start fights. I don't think Las Vegas fans will start fights. Oakland days, now that was a place you didn't want to go into as an opposing fan. But I don't think they have as high, as diehard fans in Las Vegas as they did.
3: Yeah, and I think the fans that go to see Raiders games now in Vegas, I mean, some of them are coming from L.A., yeah. Some of them probably coming from Northern California. Some of them might be Las Vegas natives. I mean, mm-hmm. I don't sense that fan base in its present state is quite as rabid as it was maybe a decade ago.
0: I'm with you on that. That surprised me. Number three, you'll like Dallas Cowboys. They just heckle too much, and they're overly confident.
3: See, I would have gotten the impression that the Dallas Cowboy fans were just a little too highbrow.
0: Yes.
3: You know, just
0: and I think
3: kind of a little leaning toward the stuck up side.
0: I think that's what put them there at number three. New England Patriots fans, that's an obvious one. At number four, they were just so good for so long that, you know, you get annoying when a team's so good for so long.
3: Right.
0: So, yeah, they're number four. Number five, Pittsburgh Steelers. I've never encountered a bad Pittsburgh Steelers fan, in my opinion. Now, they're not in our conference, they're not in our division, so it's different. But, yeah, Pittsburgh Steelers are number five. Green Bay Packers, they're number six. Do you want to know the reasoning?
3: Sure.
0: They get too drunk.
3: Oh, okay. Yeah, I guess. Yeah, and that leads to, you know, long lines at the urinals and everything. So,
0: as a lifelong and diehard Vikings fan, I've never had an issue with Packers fans. Now, this team, on the other hand, I do not appreciate them. The Chicago Bears, they're number seven. They just heckle too. And they're so confident for having no success.
3: Right. Yeah. Yeah. You know, the Chicago Bears seem to be in a situation where they have one successful year and then everybody's pumping their chest or whatever. And then they're back to averaging five wins a year for about a 4-year span.
0: Rounding up the top 10, New York Giants, Buffalo Bills, and then New York Jets as well. So not surprising to see a couple of New York teams. Buffalo Bills kind of surprises me. But again, it's one of those things. People don't like the teams in their division, in their conference, so yeah.
3: I'm wondering what the Bills Mafia is going to be like now in their their new home, because, you know, the old Highmark Stadium is no longer, and they're going into their brand new palace coming up. Will that make the Mafia fans nicer, or are they going to be a little more well-respecting? We'll find out.
0: That's a good question. D-Mac, it is NFL season tonight. I'm excited, but I'm also excited for Friday Night Lights coming up on Friday, and obviously volleyball again tomorrow, so we're looking forward to those games in Cardinal Nation. It's a busy week.
3: It is, and we're looking forward to it. And I thank you for the reminder about the NFL season starting tonight, because I've got to make my prediction for the Miller Lite Pro Football Pick'em Contest at voiceofalexandria.com. 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JP and I are ineligible from winning any of those local prizes, so you, the listener, have the chance to win. 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
0: Made my picks this morning because I completely forgot to, and I picked the Packers, so my picks never are right, so I'm hoping that works. And everybody's picking the Packers on that thing.
3: Yeah, I'm really surprised. I mean, you know, they're not going to have a perfect week because of that, because this game is about as loser-proof for the Vikings as they might have all year.
0: You're setting us up, D-Mac. All right, well, D-Mac, you're wearing purple. Well, I guess bluish purple, so in remembrance, we're kind of wearing the similar colors.
3: It's Albany High School purple.
0: I like it.
3: Or maybe Little Falls Community High School purple.
0: There you go. All right, D-Mac, same time, same place tomorrow for our Two Average Joe Sports Show. Have a great rest of your Wednesday.
3: Yeah, back at you, JP.
0: We got your chart toppers in time coming up at 9:05, going back to 2011 to see what the top song on the chart was then. But next, Mumford & Sons.
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1: 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We've got your chart topper in time coming up here at 9:05. We're going to go back to 2011. This song was a party song. Party is in the name. That's coming up here at 9:05. Let's get it to our newsroom right now, though, with our local and regional update. It's Mark Anthony.
2: First of all, in news, the 100 deadliest days of summer wrapped up on Monday. And the State Patrol says that fatalities on Minnesota roadways are on the rise so far this year. The State Patrol says 260 people have been killed in motor vehicle accidents all across the state, including 6 deaths during the Labor Day weekend, one of those in our area in Otter Tail County. This is 20 more deaths compared to this time last year. Last year, there were a total of 370 deaths during the entire year. Also, the State Patrol is urging everybody to be mindful of motorcycles out on the roadways, as nearly 60 motorcyclists have been killed on Minnesota roadways so far this year. And the Red Cross is urging everyone to give blood this September to help keep the blood supply stable heading into fall. While supplies have recovered from critically low summer levels, they do remain vulnerable as changing routines and busy schedules can lead to fewer donations. Here locally, there is a blood drive this Friday, September 11th, at Calvary Lutheran Church. Then on Friday, September 18th, there will be one at the Masonic Lodge in Alexandria. Also on Wednesday, September 23rd, you can give blood at Alexandria Technical and Community College. To schedule an appointment, go to their website, redcrossblood.org. And the new Military Museum and Veterans Museum will have its grand opening this weekend. Things will get underway on Friday and last through Sunday. The Minnesota Military and Veterans Museum is located in Little Falls near Camp Ripley. The museum features a 40,000 square foot facility. By the way, the museum features items from the Civil War to the Global War on Terrorism. Minnesotans have served in all of these conflicts throughout the state's history. For tickets and more details, go to their website, mnvetmuseum.org. And that's a look at your news. I'm Mark Anthony.
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1: Let's go back to 2011. Now, this song got its start from a phrase the group used to describe themselves, party rock. They thought it sounded fun, different, and like somebody, something people would remember. They were right. Their name, LMFAO, was actually made up of an uncle and a nephew, Red Foo and Sky Blue. And they weren't trying to make a serious statement. They just wanted a song that felt like a good time. Before long, people weren't just singing along. They were learning to dance, too. The music video helped push it even further. Suddenly, everyone was shuffling, and every day, I'm shuffling, became one of the most quoted lines of the year. And once it caught on, it absolutely exploded. The song spent 6 weeks at number one on the Billboard Hot 100 list and became one of the biggest hits of 2011. Here it is. It's Party Rock Anthem, another chart topper on Chart Toppers Through Time.

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We're going to hear from Dolly Parton's niece. She shares some memories of her aunt Granny. Also, she talks about the idea of renaming the Tennessee airport after Dolly. That's coming up here at 9:20 on Z 99.3. Right now, Olivia Dean.

0: Parton's niece shares some really great memories of her aunt Granny.
1: I think it's great. Danielle's an amazing pilot. What's your take on that, cousin?
2: Well, I mean, I'm not in charge of naming airports, but
1: that's true.
2: But if that's what the people want, we should do it.
3: Yeah.
2: We have how many people signed that?
1: I've lost count now.
2: A ton of signatures.
1: Yes.
2: But they've talked about that for years, and she didn't think it was a serious thing. And then just in the few days after they passed, they had all those signatures. So I'm all for it. I can't wait to see what the three-letter identifier is.
0: She also describes Dolly's funeral as being very private and very peaceful.
2: It was very small. It was very, very private. I don't even know if I was supposed to be there. I just happened to be in town when all this took place, and I was fortunate enough to get to attend. It was just precious. I think there's maybe like 10 of us there, not even close to anywhere near all of us. But she was beautiful and peaceful, and to me, it was a very, I don't know if I want to say healing, but she was beautiful and she was at peace, and so that helped me be at peace with it.
0: Taylor Swift was shut out at a Creative Arts Emmy. Her concert film, Taylor Swift, The Eras Tour, The Final Show, went home empty-handed at the 2026 Creative Arts Emmy Awards. The special was nominated in 5 categories, including Best Variety Special, but failed to take home a trophy. Swift's lone Emmy win remains her 2015 victory for MX Unstaged, Taylor Swift Experience. That's music news here on Z99.3. Happy Hump Day! Already halfway to Friday. Let's get back to the hits on today's hit music.
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19: 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He's awake, so you might as well be too.

You a big Dancing Queen fan? Well, that's ABBA. And the music of ABBA is coming to Jackpot Junction. Tickets are still available for the arrival from Sweden. It's one of the world's most top ABBA tribute shows. That's live this Friday. You could still get tickets.

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66 degrees right now in Alexandria. 73 will be our high here today. Should have a lot of sunshine as well. Very sunny right now. It's going to be a gorgeous hump day.

0: 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Hey, coming up, we got comedy and we got Focus on the Family on the way here on your Wednesday. Thanks for joining me, JP, on the CND Granite Morning Show. 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It should be a lot of fun. 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Let's send it to D-Mac Dan McClure. He recaps yesterday's swim meet.
1: 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Otter senior Olivia Jensen had 4 first-place finishes, earning wins in the 100 freestyle and 200 freestyle individually, then joining teammates for first-place finishes in the 200 free relay and the 400 free relay. Sophomore teammate Ella Kwapinski also had 4 firsts for Fergus Falls, winning the 100-yard butterfly, placing first individually in the 100 breaststroke, and becoming a part of the Otters' winning 200 medley relay and 200 free relay. Junior Evie Versteeg was part of Fergus Falls' winning 200 medley relay and 400 free relay, and individually, she gained a first-place finish in the 500 freestyle. Alexandria highlights included a couple of first-place finishes, one for junior Brinley Zeethammer in the 50 freestyle, and senior captain Hannah Hoff won the backstroke, while also placing second in the 200 IM. Individually, Alexandria's Addie Erickson placed second behind Versteeg in the 500 freestyle, while Abby Hager earned a second-place finish in diving behind the Otter Ciamara Jacobson, who finished with a season-high score of 220.15. Hague's score of 181.05 also exceeded her score last Thursday when she ended up winning the diving event against Ricori. Each of the 3 Alexandria relays, the 200 medley relay, the 200 free relay, and the 400 free relay, earned second place finishes. With the victory, Fergus Falls now stands at 2-0, with victories against Detroit Lakes and Alexandria in the Central Lakes Conference. A pair of home defeats have Alexandria at 0-2 to start the dual meet schedule, with Alexandria scheduled to travel to Willmar for a Cardinals versus Cardinals duel in the pool Thursday night. The event at the Willmar High School pool will begin at 6 p.m. Dave McClurg with a recap on Fergus Falls' 117-69 win over Alexandria in varsity girls swimming and diving Tuesday night. Wings up!
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0: That's Nikki Yor and Daisy on Z99.3. That's a wrap for me today. Thanks for chilling out with me on the CND Grinding Morning Show all Wednesday long. Come on back tomorrow. We're going to hear from Lizzo. She explains the premise of her new children's book that she wrote. It's called Lizzo, Little Lizzo Meets Sasha B. Fluton. We're going to hear more about that tomorrow when you wake up with me. Keep rocking that smile. Looks great on you. Stay awesome. Go out there, make somebody's day a little brighter. Coming up next, we got Focus on the Family commentary with Jim Daly. Right now, some comedy. Jim Gaffigan, he talks about his beer can collection. Have a great rest of your Wednesday. It's Thursday already. Tomorrow, we'll talk then. Bye.
1: Oh, and in case I don't see you, good afternoon, good evening, and good night.
2: Yeah.
3: I didn't grow up dirt poor or anything, but when I was 9 years old, I did collect beer cans. That's what I did for fun when I was nine. You know, 9-year-olds today will play on an iPad for hours. I did that, but with garbage. And I would find these beer cans walking home from school, which tells you how nice the town was. And I didn't bring them to a recycling center. I put them on a shelf in my bedroom like trophies. And I had parents, too. I don't know what they were thinking. Oh, God, he's bringing strangers empties in the house. He'll be fine. I forgot about that beer can collection. I was thinking, if I had it today, do you know what it would be worth? Nothing. Because it was garbage collected by a child.
4: Behind every great man, there's a great woman. That saying has been around for years, because generally, it's true. It certainly was true for Stephen King. He happily admits that it was his wife's encouragement that enabled him to succeed as an author. In the early 70s, Stephen was working full-time as a public school teacher. He wrote stories on the side for a little extra money because money was tight. So he earned a little extra by publishing what he could in magazines. And one of his stories wasn't working out, so after only a few pages, Stephen gave up and threw it in the trash can. His wife, Tabitha, found it there, read it, and encouraged him to finish it. He did, and it led to his first published novel. Since then, Stephen King has gone on to write more than 60 novels and has sold over 350 million copies. King is a rock star author, but none of it would have been possible without his wife, Tabitha, who saw something in Stephen that he couldn't see in himself. It was her belief in him that enabled him to believe in himself. And that's the power of a wife on full display. No matter how tough or on top of things you might try to act, nothing can propel you forward like an encouraging word from your wife. And Tabitha, man, way to go. Way to encourage your husband to rise to his potential. To help your marriage thrive, visit FocusOnTheFamily.com. I'm Jim Daly.
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Halsey Without Me, Harry Styles' latest interview and cover story for W Magazine. The physical copy is out now. We're going to talk more about it coming up. Right now, his former One Direction bandmate, Niall Horan, with Tastes So Good.

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0: Gracie Abrams hit the wall. Harry Styles is on the cover of W Magazine's fashion issue, which came out yesterday, the physical copy of it. And I haven't bought a magazine in a long time. When did the prices go insane? It was like $13 or $14 for this one magazine. But I bought it because I adore Harry Styles. So in it, he talks about finding a life outside of fame, dealing with public perception and his post-show grounding rituals, and saying he feels less frightened about the idea that he will not tour forever, and that accepting this makes being on stage feel more special and enjoyable for him. 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
4: For today, a blend of clouds and sunshine with high temperatures working up into the mid-70s. Northwest winds 10 to 15. For tonight, some patchy fog late, a low of 52. Patchy early morning fog Thursday, otherwise lots of sun into the upper 70s. A chance for showers and storms then for Friday. That's your latest forecast from the Weatherology Radio Network Weather Center. I'm meteorologist Michael Carroll. Right now it's 68.
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Justin Timberlake is celebrating the 20th anniversary of his sophomore solo album, Future Sex Love Sounds. This song was on his third album called The 2020 Experience. Here's Mears.

0: taking it down a notch because we're starting to make our competitors look bad. 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

will fade eventually. 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

0: Alex Warren, ordinary celebs celebrating birthdays today. Hugh Grant is 66. Adam Sandler, 60. Michael Bublé, 50 today. Michelle Williams is 46. Ava Phillippe, 27. Tom Wopat is 75. Charles Esten, 61. Rachel Hunter, 57. Eric Stone Street and Henry Thomas, both 55. Goran Wisnik is 54. And Lauren Daigle, 35 today.
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15: Look for sunny to partly cloudy skies for this afternoon, with high temperatures climbing up into the mid-70s. Winds breezy from the northwest. For tonight, some patchy fog late, a low of 52. Patchy early morning fog Thursday, otherwise lots of sun into the upper 70s. A chance for showers and storms then for Friday. That's your latest forecast from the Weatherology Radio Network Weather Center. I'm meteorologist Michael Carroll. Right now, 70 degrees.
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Ray, Where Is My Husband? Ariana Grande surprised fans with a special album release yesterday. I'll tell you more about it coming up. Right now, it's Ariana Grande's Hate That I Made You Love Me.

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0: Olivia Rodrigo, Drop Dead. Ariana Grande recently wrapped up her Eternal Sunshine tour, finishing it in London. And yesterday, she surprised fans with a brand new live album. It's Petal, the complete live album, and it does feature all 12 songs from the studio album. Now, she is expected to take a break, which she announced at the end of this tour, but she does have a movie coming out. Faulkner and Law will be out November 25th. It's the fourth installment in the Meet the Parents series, and it also stars Ben Stiller, Robert De Niro, and Owen Wilson, so we might see her doing some promotion for that.
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3: Look for sunny to partly cloudy skies for this afternoon, with high temperatures climbing up into the mid-70s. Winds breezy from the northwest. For tonight, some patchy fog late, a low of 52. Patchy early morning fog Thursday, otherwise lots of sun into the upper 70s. A chance for showers and storms then for Friday. That's your latest forecast from the Weatherology Radio Network Weather Center. I'm meteorologist Michael Carroll. Right now, 70 degrees.
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there, I'm Kelsey Page. Thanks for hanging out. We are 9 days away from the release of Miley Cyrus's new album. It's called Bass Persuades, and it will be out September 18th. Here's Miley with Flowers. We were good.

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0: The Kid LAROI and Justin Bieber with Stay. The Kid LAROI originally made history as the youngest Australian solo artist to hit number one on the Billboard Hot 100. Today is Wednesday, September 9th. If you need something to celebrate, I've got some options for you. Today is Care Bears Share Your Care Day, which it's also coincidentally National Teddy Bear Day. Today is also National Grilled Chicken Day and National Wiener Schnitzel Day, which is just fun to say, but it's basically a breaded veal dish.
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7: Weather. Look for sunny to partly cloudy skies for this afternoon, with high temperatures climbing up into the mid-70s. Winds breezy from the northwest. For tonight, some patchy fog late, a low of 52. Patchy early morning fog Thursday, otherwise lots of sun into the upper 70s. A chance for showers and storms then for Friday. That's your latest forecast from the Weatherology Radio Network Weather Center. I'm meteorologist Michael Caro. Currently it's 72.
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1: First of all in news, the 100 deadliest days of summer wrapped up on Monday. And the State Patrol says that fatalities on Minnesota roadways are on the rise so far this year. The State Patrol says 260 people have been killed in motor vehicle accidents all across the state, including 6 deaths during the Labor Day weekend, one of those in our area in Otter Tail County. This is 20 more deaths compared to this time last year. Last year, there were a total of 370 deaths during the entire year. Also, the State Patrol is urging everybody to be mindful of motorcycles out on the roadways, as nearly 60 motorcyclists have been killed on Minnesota roadways so far this year. And the Red Cross is urging everyone to give blood this September to help keep the blood supply stable heading into fall. While supplies have recovered from critically low summer levels, they do remain vulnerable as changing routines and busy schedules can lead to fewer donations. Here locally, there is a blood drive this Friday, September 11th, at Calvary Lutheran Church. Then on Friday, September 18th, there will be one at the Masonic Lodge in Alexandria. Also on Wednesday, September 23rd, you can give blood at Alexandria Technical and Community College. To schedule an appointment, go to their website, redcrossblood.org. And the new Military Museum and Veterans Museum will have its grand opening this weekend. Things will get underway on Friday and last through Sunday. The Minnesota Military and Veterans Museum is located in Little Falls near Camp Ripley. The museum features a 40,000 square foot facility. By the way, the museum features items from the Civil War to the Global War on Terrorism. Minnesotans have served in all of these conflicts throughout the state's history. For tickets and more details, go to their website, mnvetmuseum.org. And that's a look at your news. I'm Mark Anthony.
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5: See weather. Look for sunny to partly cloudy skies for this afternoon, with high temperatures climbing up into the mid-70s. Winds breezy from the northwest. For tonight, some patchy fog late, a low of 52. Patchy early morning fog Thursday, otherwise lots of sun into the upper 70s. A chance for showers and storms then for Friday. That's your latest forecast from the Weatherology Radio Network Weather Center. I'm meteorologist Michael Caro. Currently it's 72.
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Lotto, big energy, an AI researcher has quit his job because he believes they're on the path to destroy humanity. I'll tell you more about that coming up. Right now, Sarah Bareilles, Just a Kid.

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0: Benson Boone, Time of My Life. If you weren't frightened by AI, you might be now. Jacob Coxon was a researcher at Anthropic, and he recently quit his job, saying, "I resigned from Anthropic today. I spent the last 3 years doing pre-training research at both OpenAI and Anthropic. Neither company is acting responsibly. They are racing straight to self-improving superintelligence and gambling with our lives." 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
16: See weather. Look for sunny to partly cloudy skies for this afternoon, with high temperatures climbing up into the mid-70s. Winds breezy from the northwest. For tonight, some patchy fog late, a low of 52. Patchy early morning fog Thursday, otherwise lots of sun into the upper 70s. A chance for showers and storms then for Friday. That's your latest forecast from the Weatherology Radio Network Weather Center. I'm meteorologist Michael Caro. Right now, 70 degrees.
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NFL football is back. It's week one, and it kicks off tonight with the New England Patriots at the Seattle Seahawks. Here's Post Malone with Circles.

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0: somber, back to Friends. Could Ella Langley dethrone Mariah Carey? Ella's song, Choosin' Texas, is at number one again this week, making it its 21st week at number one on the Billboard Hot 100 singles chart. Mariah Carey holds the record with 22 weeks for her song, All I Want for Christmas Is You. It's taken her from 2019 to 2026 to set that record, of course getting a boost during the holidays each year. Mariah Carey at 21 number ones. We'll find out next week if she can tie Mariah.
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6: Look for sunny to partly cloudy skies for this afternoon, with high temperatures climbing up into the mid-70s. Winds breezy from the northwest. For tonight, some patchy fog late, a low of 52. Patchy early morning fog Thursday, otherwise lots of sun into the upper 70s. A chance for showers and storms then for Friday. That's your latest forecast from the Weatherology Radio Network Weather Center. I'm meteorologist Michael Caro. Currently it's 72.

0: Gracie Abrams, that's so true. She recently announced the Look at My Life tour. It will kick off December 2nd in Denver and wrap up May 28th in Barcelona.
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Hozier to Sweet John Legend is collaborating with Pharrell for a new album. I'll tell you all about it in just a bit. Right now, music from Teddy Swims, Mr. Know-It-All.

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0: Tame Impala and Jenny with Dracula. John Legend has a new album coming out next month called Muse, and he collaborated with Pharrell on the album. He described Pharrell's vision for the project as a black James Bond aesthetic that aimed to shake up the formula with something fresh and new. Pharrell is credited as a featured artist on multiple songs, including the title track, and clips appears on Bodies on the Floor. John Legend recorded songs on Muse that Pharrell fully wrote, stepping out of his comfort zone as an artist. The album will be out October 23rd and will have 16 tracks on it. 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
16: See weather. Look for sunny to partly cloudy skies for this afternoon, with high temperatures climbing up into the mid-70s. Winds breezy from the northwest. For tonight, some patchy fog late, a low of 52. Patchy early morning fog Thursday, otherwise lots of sun into the upper 70s. A chance for showers and storms then for Friday. That's your latest forecast from the Weatherology Radio Network Weather Center. I'm meteorologist Michael Caro. Right now it's 73.

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Johnny Walker and Sabrina Carpenter have teamed up for a limited edition Johnny Walker Black Label bottle. Here's Sabrina with Taste.

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0: Bebe Rexha and David Guetta, I'm good. If you could invite any celebrity, living or dead, to a dinner party, who would you ask? A new listing puts Albert Einstein in the number one spot, followed by Oprah, Marilyn Monroe, Robin Williams, David Bowie, and Nelson Mandela. Personally, I'd probably go with Dolly Parton because I regret never having a chance to get to meet her. And a close second would be Jim Morrison because I think he'd be fascinating to have dinner with.
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7: Look for sunny to partly cloudy skies for this afternoon, with high temperatures climbing up into the mid-70s. Winds breezy from the northwest. For tonight, some patchy fog late, a low of 52. Patchy early morning fog Thursday, otherwise lots of sun into the upper 70s. A chance for showers and storms then for Friday. That's your latest forecast from the Weatherology Radio Network Weather Center. I'm meteorologist Michael Caro. Right now it's 73.

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0: Miles Smith with Stargazing. That's going to wrap it up for me, Kelsey Page. Thanks so much for hanging out. I hope you have a really great day.
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That is Bruno Mars, Chuck D here on this very first day of the NFL season. That's right, kicking off this evening. Are you a footballaholic? We'll actually talk about the warning signs coming up here in a few moments. Let's do this first. It's the new one from Noah Kahan.

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0: Okay, football season getting underway this evening with the NFL back. Are you a footballaholic? All right, listen, these are a couple of things just to pay attention to as the season goes along. You might be too heavily into football, might be ruining your marriage. If you look forward to football more than you look forward to spending time with your family, that could be a problem. If you tell your family to be quiet right in the middle of a big play, my priorities might be a little off. If your family's going to go do something really fun on the weekend, but you want to blow them off so you can sit and watch college ball or NFL, that could be an issue as well. So I love football. I'm going to watch a lot of it. But also, how about staying engaged with your family? Is that too much to ask?
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3: Sunny this afternoon with a high temperature around 73 degrees and winds out of the northwest at 10 to 20 miles an hour. Tonight, clear skies with areas of fog and low temperature of 52 with west winds at 5 to 10. Thursday, lots of sun with a high temperature of 79 degrees. Friday, chance of thunderstorms with a high of 82. Sunny Saturday, high of 69. From the Weatherology Radio Network Weather Center, I'm meteorologist Ray Miller. Right now, it's 73.
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0: That is Sabrina Carpenter. All right, so we were talking recently about the potential escalation in toilet paper prices due to tariffs and things like that. Yeah, so it's just a little heads up. Next time you're at the grocery store or wherever, maybe pick up an extra pack of toilet paper because they're expecting prices to go up a little bit, as well as with other stuff. Apparently, the tariffs with Canada, those are taking effect. So not quite sure exactly how much that's going to impact your life. But, you know, as you're at the store, just pay attention. The price is going to start going up on some things. That's just how this works, I guess.
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6: Sunny this afternoon with a high temperature around 73 degrees and winds out of the northwest at 10 to 20 miles an hour. Tonight, clear skies with areas of fog and low temperature of 52 with west winds at 5 to 10. Thursday, lots of sun with a high temperature of 79 degrees. Friday, chance of thunderstorms with a high of 82. Sunny Saturday, high of 69. From the Weatherology Radio Network Weather Center, I'm meteorologist Ray Miller. Right now, it's 75.

0: trying to come up with a new snappy slogan. How do you like Ready, Set, Radio? No? Okay, well, we're still working on it. In the meantime, have another hit.
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That is Chapel Rowan. All right, Spotify says this is the most streamed song of the summer of 2026. Not much of a surprise. Ariana Grande, Hate That I Made You Love Me.

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0: My Facebook friend of the day today is my friend Terry Rittenhouse. She lets us in on this little tidbit. The main function of the little toe on your foot is to make sure that all of the furniture in the house is in place. 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There is fewer things in life more painful than ramming your little toe against a footstool, end table, chunk of furniture. Terry Rittenhouse, my Facebook friend of the day, thanks for explaining the necessity of our little toe.
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15: Sunny this afternoon with a high temperature around 73 degrees and winds out of the northwest at 10 to 20 miles an hour. Tonight, clear skies with areas of fog and low temperature of 52 with west winds at 5 to 10. Thursday, lots of sun with a high temperature of 79 degrees. Friday, chance of thunderstorms with a high of 82. Sunny Saturday, high of 69. From the Weatherology Radio Network Weather Center, I'm meteorologist Ray Miller. Right now, it's 73.
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0: Looks like the Girl Scouts are shaking things up a little bit when it comes to the next round of cookies. They've got their very first allergen-free cookie. They're calling it a Sparkable. It's a oatmeal with chocolate chips and sprinkles on top. It is allergen-free. Very first time they've done something like that. And they're also creating a cookie specifically for good old Banjo. That's right. They're making a cookie specifically for dogs. Yeah, it's in the shape of a Girl Scout patch. It's kind of chewy. And so now there's a little Girl Scout cookie for your dog, which is pretty cool. Now, if you get those cookies for your dog, you're definitely going to try it, right? Like, you're not going to eat the whole cookie, but you'll take a bite, right? Just see how it tastes. You know you're going to.
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20: Sunny this afternoon with a high temperature around 73 degrees and winds out of the northwest at 10 to 20 miles an hour. Tonight, clear skies with areas of fog and low temperature of 52 with west winds at 5 to 10. Thursday, lots of sun with a high temperature of 79 degrees. Friday, chance of thunderstorms with a high of 82. Sunny Saturday, high of 69. From the Weatherology Radio Network Weather Center, I'm meteorologist Ray Miller. Right now, it's 75.
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0: That is Taylor Swift. Okay, today is National Wiener Schnitzel Day. You know, the breaded veal cutlet, very popular in Austria. I'm not really grooving on veal, though. So, but if you are, hope you can find some for dinner tonight.
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3: 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The Alexandria Cardinal girls tennis team is now 11-0 on the year after a 6-1 victory at Brainerd yesterday. The visitors won 3 of the 4 singles points and swept the 3 doubles points. Alexandria defeated Wilmer in varsity girls soccer yesterday 7-0, which gives Alexandria a 3-0 road record this year. Alexandria's girls soccer team will host Detroit Lakes Thursday night. The Alexandria girls swimming and diving team will travel to Wilmer High School on Thursday, and Mark Storhaug's Cardinals will carry an 0-2 record into that dual meet. Fergus Falls defeated Alexandria last night at Discovery Middle School 117-69. Wings up! This is Dave McClure.
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0: Today's most awesome person on the planet Earth, this OBGYN, her name is Amanda Hess. She's pregnant and in the hospital getting ready to give birth. She was waiting for them to induce labor. While she's sitting there in her room, she hears some screaming down the hall at the hospital. So she hustles down. There's this other woman, fully dilated, ready to give birth, and no doctors around at all. So Amanda does what she does. She delivers the baby and then goes back down the hall to her room and has her baby, just like an hour later. That's right. She was literally working up until the very last moment. So Amanda's got 2 months of maternity leave coming up, much deserved maternity leave. Amanda Hess, my most awesome person on the planet Earth today. Nicely done, girl.
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0: Lulz of Aloft around 52 tonight under clear skies. Winds out of the west 5 to 10 miles per hour. Ample sunshine expected tomorrow. Daytime highs approaching 80. Mainly clear skies tomorrow night. Lulz dip down to about 63. Highs level off around 82 Friday with a chance of thunderstorms. 69. Sunshine mixed with clouds at times Saturday. For the Weatherology Radio Network Weather Center, I'm meteorologist Laura Lockwood. Right now, 75.
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0: colloquially. It was never made out of pig skin. No, it was made out of a pig's bladder, but never a pig skin. Yeah, they actually take the bladder from a pig's, and then that was what they would inflate. And then they actually wrapped it in leather, you know, cow leather, and that's what they would use back in old-timey days. These days, it is actually cow skin that they make the footballs with. But yeah, it was never a pig skin. It was the pig bladder. That just doesn't roll off the tongue nearly as well.
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0: Lows level off around 52 tonight under clear skies. Winds out of the west, 5 to 10 miles per hour. Ample sunshine expected tomorrow. Daytime highs approaching 80. Mainly clear skies tomorrow night. Lows dip down to about 63. Highs level off around 82 Friday with a chance of thunderstorms. 69, sunshine mixed with clouds at times Saturday. For the Weatherology Radio Network Weather Center, I'm meteorologist Laura Lockwood. Right now, 75.
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0: So it seems like Taylor Swift had a pretty decent summer, but is she ready for some football? Yeah, the Chiefs' first game coming up Monday night at Arrowhead Stadium. 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

0: That is Apate from Rosé. Chuck D here. All right, so you're still kind of pondering, what are we going to have for dinner tonight? How about eating local? Getting that local mom-and-pop restaurant in your neighborhood. We've got so many great choices here in the area.
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0: So that woman is in rarefied air. Her song, Choosin' Texas, has been at the top of the Billboard charts for 21 weeks. Now, not 21 weeks in a row. It was on the top of the charts for like 3 weeks, fell off, then was on for another. Anyway, 21 total. You know what happens if she's on the top of the charts for one more week? She ties Mariah Carey for having the one song at the top of the charts longer than any other artist in history. History. And Mariah's song is All I Want for Christmas Is You. And you know, every single season, that song hits the top of the charts. Ella Langley, seriously, like I said, rarefied air with that one.
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1: Lulz of Aloft, around 52. Tonight, under clear skies, winds out of the west, 5 to 10 miles per hour. Ample sunshine expected. Tomorrow, daytime highs approaching 80. Mainly clear skies. Tomorrow night, lows dip down to about 63. Highs level off around 82. Friday, with a chance of thunderstorms. 69, sunshine mixed with clouds at times. Saturday, for the Weatherology Radio Network Weather Center. I'm meteorologist Laura Lockwood. 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

0: Okay, there's this man by the name of Cal, and he's going to teach us a very important lesson. He was in Cancun recently. It was 6 o'clock in the morning, and he was hammered. He needed to go to the bathroom, so rather than finding a bathroom, he wandered into a lagoon to relieve himself, where he was promptly attacked by a crocodile. Now, it's kind of a funny story until you realize he lost his arm. Now, he survived, but his arm had to be amputated. So what's the lesson that we learn? Fellas, just because we can go to the restroom outside doesn't mean we should go to the restroom outside. Who knows? There might be crocodiles.
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0: 69, sunshine mixed with clouds at times, Saturday. From the Weatherology Radio Network Weather Center, I'm meteorologist Laura Lockwood. 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

That is The Weeknd. I am Chuck D. All right, got my Facebook friend of the day mere moments away. Are we connected on Facebook? You can find me at DJ Chuck D. Stop by. Say hi. I'll show

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0: My Facebook friend of the day today is my friend Terry Rittenhouse. 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
2: Lows level off around 52 tonight under clear skies. Winds out of the west, 5 to 10 miles per hour. Ample sunshine expected tomorrow. Daytime highs approaching 80. Mainly clear skies tomorrow night. Lows dip down to about 63. Highs level off around 82 Friday with a chance of thunderstorms. 69, sunshine mixed with clouds at times Saturday. For the Weatherology Radio Network Weather Center, I'm meteorologist Laura Lockwood. Currently, it's 73 degrees.

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0: There's this restaurant owner in Sacramento. He hired a priest to come to the restaurant to take the staff's confessions. That's right. Employees at the restaurant could go to the back where they set up this little confessional and confess things to the priest, like, you know, work-related things. Hey, I was late for work. I've been punching in early, stealing fries, whatever it is. Well, as I'm sure you've already put two and two together, the priest was actually an actor. Yeah, not a real priest. So the employees sued the owner of this restaurant, and they've won $140,000 in damages. And I'm sitting here thinking, that's not enough. That's not nearly enough for this type of deception. Unacceptable.
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Lows level off around 52 tonight under clear skies. Winds out of the west, 5 to 10 miles per hour. Ample sunshine expected tomorrow. Daytime highs approaching 80. Mainly clear skies tomorrow night. Lows dip down to about 63. Highs level off around 82 Friday with a chance of thunderstorms. 69, sunshine mixed with clouds at times Saturday. For the Weatherology Radio Network Weather Center, I'm meteorologist Laura Lockwood. Currently, it's 73 degrees.

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